I don't know my way around Paris. 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I don't know my way around Maui. I don't know my way around Toronto, etc. So it's almost by default, you know. I'm scared 24 hours a day, but not necessarily in New York. I actually feel pretty comfortable in New York. I get scared like in Sweden. You know, it's kind of empty, they're all drunk.

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1: I don't know what could say, what's conversational.

French writer, Georges Perec, spent 3 days at the Café de la Mairie in Place Saint-Sulpice, Paris, recording everything

their roots. The pigeons moving suddenly en masse. A wedding and then a funeral at the church in the center of the square. The signs, symbols, and slogans littering everything. And the darkness that eventually

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1: Oh, yeah.
0: Can I do the questioner again, please? I don't think my personality came through.

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Top of the hill looking down like I mastered life. Got it cracking like coke in a glass with ice.

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1: Distant cousins, there's a limited supply, and we're down to the dozens, and this is why. Big-eyed beans from Venus, oh my, oh my. Boys and girls,

Men let your wallets flop out, and women open your purses. 'Cause a man or a woman without a big-eyed being from Venus is suffering with a waste, that's the case.

mother is juicing watermelons on the breakfast island, and with frail hands she grips the Nutribullet, and the bite of its blades reminds me of a future that I am in no way part of. And in a wall of photographs in the downstairs second living room's TV area, I become her father and complain of mediocre theater in the daytime.

I've been on this. I've been on this. I've been on this. I've been on this. I've been on this. I've been on this. I've been on this. I've been on this. I've been on this. I've been on this. I've been on this. I've been on this. I've been on this. I've been on this. I've been on this. I've been on this. I've been on this. I've been on this. I've been on this. I've been on this. I've been on this. I've been on this. I've been on this. I've been on this. I've been on this. I've been on this. I've been on this. I've been on this. I've been on this. I've been on this. I've been on this. I've been on this. I've been on this. I've been on this. I've been on this. I've been on this. I've been on this. I've been on this. I've been on this. I've been on this. I've been on this. I've been on this. I've been on this. I've been on this. I've been on this. I've been on this. I've been on this. I've been on this. I've been on this. I've been on this. I've been on this. I've been on this. I've been on this. I've been on this. I've been on this. I've been on this. I've been on this. I've been on this. I've been on this. I've been on this. I've been on this. I've been on this. I've been on this.

horses. The train yard's quiet when you're using higher forces. Like gravity, I'm running faster than everyone. If I get caught, big money, I'm gonna be spending some. 8 cans, a bit of the plot thickens. Put my rucksack on the front to get the pain quicker. It's all

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0: Am I still a skeptic, or did you?

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One.

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Didn't hesitate, them break themselves down. 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Spread all around the world, the fiends found them. Hopped in the pot, then begged to get drowned them. 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Get you repoed in the thin gold. 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And making money off of the impulse, ain't nothing but simple.

is laced with green wilt. 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That's what it do. 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The Polican for quotes, a semi an intervention. It's split the cone and

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1: I had no choice.
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1: No voice.
0: My mom was gone. I had no joy. I wonder if they could tell I'm a dope boy. On second thought, don't tell, I'm a dope boy.
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0: 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Say the grace. 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It's ready for you to taste. You wasn't with me shooting in the gym.
1: Yeah.
0: Mary the yay. Now my pocket's burly like him.
1: Burly like him.
0: Had to leave. Brainchild on the limb.
1: On the limb.
0: Trees.

0: rhymes, I can curl it like a barbell, stepping on heroin till I get Tar Heel. I had the boy like Mother Nature.
1: Mother Nature.
0: Y'all know Mother Nature. Boy Ric Flair.
1: Ric Flair.
0: You live in your phone, mobile home. I was really there.
1: I was hoping the hops
0: didn't interfere. But I didn't give a fuck.
1: I didn't give a fuck.
0: I didn't care about shit.
1: I didn't care.
0: Cause every obstacle I face, I had to circumvent. I always knew I'd be a dealer. Had a little girl in the crib. My nigga, I'm a sitter.
1: My sitter.
0: My pure white make yours look like imitation vanilla.
1: Vanilla.
0: Before I boil it, I run the water through a filter.
1: Yeah.
0: My nigga.
1: My nigga.
0: Yeah. Oh. I wonder if they could tell I'm a dope boy. My first toy was a scale. I had no choice.
1: Had no choice.
0: Money talk. I had no voice.
1: No voice.
0: My mom wasn't home.

0: first toy was a scale. I had no choice.
1: Had no choice.
0: Money talks. I had no voice.
1: No voice.
0: My mom was gone.
1: Mom was gone.
0: I had no choice.
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trust your own feelings. I never asked you to believe me, 'cause these things should be proven by all means necessary. Yeah, let's get another drink. Or do you think we should be sober for what I am about to say? You're my ticket the wrong way. I might say this to the wrong person at a wrong time.

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You must believe in yourself. 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